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Hit the scene, believe King, you'll be no jealous.

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Datte bokura wa minna love story kara umareta. We are all made by love.

0: お待ちしております。それではここでもう一曲ね、洋楽のセレクトをお届けしようと思います。それではお聴きください。ケビン・ロスで Long Song on the Way。
1: What was wrong now?
2: Leave me alone, Kevin.
1: Why you sitting here like you got some kind of attitude? I'm just trying to spend time with you.
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1: What are you talking about?

funambulous fever. When we kisses, fever with thy flaming youth. 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